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And I am a soldier.

sage, part Mexican. He was there when Pancho Villa was young, and he'd tell you a tale of the old days.

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Once a killer on a desert crime spree, Percy Granger, an old-timey friend, shared these words with me as he hastened to his end. He saw his life this way, said it never made much sense. Just a coyote hanging on a barbed wire fence. The man in a frock coat woven in black throws your bones in a box on his buckboard, smiles at your widow, never looks back. Once a killer on a desert crime spree, feared nobody or nothing, roamed happy and free. Man stands on the prairie, pounds a stick in the soil, says he now owns it, measured by his toil.